bricks is up. You can't be Pablo if your work ain't selling. What the fuck is this bitch in Helen? I would've helped you out that pitch you fell in. I am the generous queen.

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0: We are the best kept secret in the universe. Our mission is to monitor extraterrestrial activity on Earth. We are your best, last, and only line of defense. We work in secret. We exist in shadow.
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1: Hi, it's John Digweed. Hope you're well. Going to play a live mix for myself on this first part of the show this week. Recorded in Amsterdam at Het Sirat last November with the excellent Watt Events, and looking forward to playing for them again in November. They're going to be putting another amazing party on at Vest Valdeur. So let's go back to November 25 with me live in the mix.

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1: You're listening to John Digweed mixing things up, recorded live at Heard Sea Rats in.

another bedrock party on November the 7th at Westwalder. That should be another great party as well. Amsterdam is always on point. Thanks for tuning in for the first hour. Stay tuned, the guest mix is coming up.

welcome back to Transitions. It's time for this week's guest mix, and we welcome back Dance Spirit, celebrating the release of their new album, Lunatic. After a six-year hiatus, they've reunited for the release of this album. Been a big supporter of these guys, both as Dance Spirit and individually, so really looking forward to the next 60 minutes here on Transitions with Dance Spirit. In

0: The last 60 minutes you've been listening to the excellent sounds of Dance Spirit. Their album Lunatic was released last week, so check it out if you get a chance. Some fantastic music. Been a big supporter of their music on this show, so I'm sure you're going to enjoy the album. Thanks to Chris Burt and Reagan for putting that together for this week's show. Find out more information about Dance Spirit, just check out their socials. I'll be back same time, same place, only here on Transitions. Have yourself a great week, and I'll catch you soon.
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